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0: 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We'll be right back. 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

0: you want nonstop music. 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
1: I'm Ted Jessup. Here's what's happening. Thunder Bay police have not released the identity after human remains were found at the Neving McIntyre floodway near the Thunder Center. The investigation started with a discovery late on Friday. The family of missing man Richard Graham had posted to Facebook to say they had been informed by police that the body of a man matching his description had been recovered. The 44-year-old went missing on July 30th, 2024, and police and the family have spent the last 2 years searching for him. Provincial police say one person was airlifted to the regional hospital and remains in critical condition after a collision involving a passenger vehicle and a transport truck. It happened late Saturday morning and resulted in a closure on 1117 in both directions between Kakabeka Falls and Chappaqua. No other details have been released as the investigation continues. City staff are proposing a new incident response policy aimed at addressing ongoing concerns about public safety and disorderly behavior in municipal spaces. Policy and research analyst Kristen Lovato Day says the policy would provide guidance to staff on maintaining safe and accessible environments while ensuring incident response is reasonable and proportionate.
2: It provides more transparency and consistency across the corporation. So, for instance, if there is some sort of concern at one of the arenas and there's like an incident, that the management team there and the employees that are most senior are able to respond to that incident the same way as someone else would at a pool.
1: Council's Standing Committee on Finance and Administration is being asked to send the draft policy to council for approval at its meeting tomorrow night. Jobs and Families Minister Patty Hajdu is touting her government's $6 billion investment in skilled trades. She met last week in Thunder Bay with unions, educators, school boards, and others to discuss the federal government's Teen Canada Strong program. Hajdu says feedback she received from the local organizations will be used later in further discussions on the federal investment.
3: The great thing is I will be meeting with my provincial counterparts, the labor ministers across the country in a few weeks, and we'll be able to bring that information to that table to make sure that information is shared with provincial labor ministers. I think there's no question that all provinces want to make this happen. And the question is, how can we work most efficiently together? And the union voices are very important in helping design this work.
1: The federal government's $6 billion investment in skilled trades is meant to fill the shortage of around 30,000 skilled trade workers annually. Parliament reconvenes today for the round of sitting days before summer break. By Wednesday, Prime Minister Mark Carney is set to be in New York City for a two-day trip to meet with business leaders. Carney is also set to speak at the Economic Club of New York on Thursday. And China's foreign minister will visit Canada starting Friday to meet with his Canadian counterpart. It marks the first visit by a Chinese foreign minister in 10 years. For more details on these and other stories, log on to tvnewswatch.com. That's news. Sports is next.
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1: The Vegas Golden Knights have taken a stranglehold 3-0 lead in the Western Conference Final after a come-from-behind 5-3 win at home last night over Colorado. They can complete a sweep at home tomorrow night. Tonight, it's game 3 of the Eastern Final in Montreal, which is even at 1 with Carolina. Our national team skated to another win at the World Championships in Switzerland, 5-1 over Slovakia. We scored 4 goals in the third for a 6th win at the tournament. The final group game is tomorrow against Czechia. The Memorial Cup Junior Championship continues in Kelowna. The Quebec Maritime champ Chicoutimi edged the host team 3-2 in overtime last night. Tonight's a showdown of 1-1 teams as Ontario champ Kitchener faces off with the Western League's Everett. The Blue Jays dropped the finale at home to Pittsburgh 4-1. They open a series tonight with the Miami Marlins. It's the start of a new Northwoods League season for the Thunder Bay Border Cats as they get underway in Waterloo. They also play there tomorrow night and then a pair of games in La Crosse before they head home for their opener on Friday against Eau Claire. Victor Wembanyama had 33 points and the San Antonio Spurs tied the best of 7 NBA Western Final at 2 with a 103-82 win over the visiting Oklahoma City Thunder. Hamilton's Shai Gilgeous-Alexander led the defending champs with 19 points. Game 5 is tomorrow night in Oklahoma City. And tonight, New York can complete a sweep of the Eastern Final up 3-0 over Cleveland. That's sports. I'm Ted Jess.
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0: Energy weather.
1: Sunny periods with possible thunder showers this afternoon, a high of 20. That thunder and lightning should continue tonight, a low of 10, and then sunshine tomorrow, a high of 20. Right now it's plus 3.
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1: I'm Tad Jessup. Here's what's happening. More details are expected from city police after the discovery of a body in the Neeming McIntyre floodway on Friday. The investigation continues at the site near the Thunder Center on Fort William Road. Although police haven't released information on the identity, the family of a 44-year-old man who was reported missing nearly 2 years ago has said on Facebook that they were told the description matched him. Richard Graham had been reported missing on July 30th, 2024. There were numerous searches done by police and his family since that time. Few details have been released in a fire on Limbrook Street at around 4 Saturday morning. Firefighters were able to get inside the structure and quickly knock down the flames and reduce overall damage. The cause remains under investigation. There's been no word on any injuries to occupants. After some rain over the weekend, showers remain in today's forecast. But according to Environment Canada's Stephen Flissfender, after that we are looking at sunny conditions with highs reaching the 20s.
2: The atmospheric pattern will be more of a push from the south rather than from the north. So that will aid in bringing in warmer, moister air masses from the U.S., from the Gulf of Mexico, which typically will be much warmer temperatures, much more moist air. So you will have that change in atmospheric pattern.
1: The forecast shows sunny and warmer temps from tomorrow night through Saturday. And 47% of people believe Canada is heading in the right direction based on a new study. Abacus data suggests 76% of Canadians see the rest of the world as moving in the wrong direction. That figure increases to 80% when the question was asked about the United States. Pollster David Coletto said that this is reflected by respondents saying that they see Canada as a stabilizing force in a turbulent world. In sports, Vegas is a win away now from the Stanley Cup Final. The Golden Knights came from behind for a 5-3 win over Colorado and a 3-0 lead in the Western Final. Team Canada exploded for 4 third-period goals in beating Slovakia 5-1 at the World Championships. They're off today and finish group play tomorrow with Czechia. The Blue Jays dropped the finale of a home series with Pittsburgh 4-1. They remain at home tonight against Miami. And San Antonio dunked Oklahoma City 103-82, evening the NBA Western Final at 2. That's news and sports. I'm Ted Jessup.
0: Euphoria is back, and it's only on Crave. 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
5: Energy weather.
1: Sunny periods with possible thunder showers this afternoon, a high of 20. That thunder and lightning should continue tonight, a low of 10, and then sunshine tomorrow, a high of 20. Right now it's +3.

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1: I'm Ted Jessup. Here's what's happening. Thunder Bay police have not released the identity after human remains were found at the Neving McIntyre floodway near the Thunder Center. The investigation started with a discovery late on Friday. The family of missing man Richard Graham had posted to Facebook to say they had been informed by police that the body of a man matching his description had been recovered. The 44-year-old went missing on July 30th, 2024, and police and the family have spent the last 2 years searching for him. Provincial police say one person was airlifted to the regional hospital and remains in critical condition after a collision involving a passenger vehicle and a transport truck. It happened late Saturday morning and resulted in a closure on 1117 in both directions between Kakabeka Falls and Chabaqua. No other details have been released as the investigation continues. City staff are proposing a new incident response policy aimed at addressing ongoing concerns about public safety and disorderly behavior in municipal spaces. Policy and research analyst Kristen Lovato Day says the policy would provide guidance to staff on maintaining safe and accessible environments while ensuring incident response is reasonable and proportionate.
2: It provides more transparency and consistency across the corporation. So, for instance, if there is some sort of concern at one of the arenas and there's like an incident that the management team there and the employees that are most senior are able to respond to that incident the same way as someone else would at a pool.
1: Council's Standing Committee on Finance and Administration is being asked to send the draft policy to council for approval at its meeting tomorrow night. Jobs and Families Minister Patty Hajdu is touting her government's $6 billion investment in skilled trades. She met last week in Thunder Bay with unions, educators, school boards, and others to discuss the federal government's Teen Canada Strong program. Hajdu says feedback she received from the local organizations will be used later in further discussions on the federal investment.
3: The great thing is I will be meeting with my provincial counterparts, labor ministers across the country in a few weeks, and we'll be able to bring that information to that table to make sure that information is shared with provincial labor ministers. I think there's no question that all provinces want to make this happen. And the question is, how can we work most efficiently together? And the union voices are very important in helping design this work.
1: The federal government's $6 billion investment in skilled trades is meant to fill the shortage of around 30,000 skilled trade workers annually. Parliament reconvenes today for the round of sitting days before summer break. By Wednesday, Prime Minister Mark Carney is set to be in New York City for a two-day trip to meet with business leaders. Carney is also set to speak at the Economic Club of New York on Thursday. And China's foreign minister will visit Canada starting Friday to meet with his Canadian counterpart. It marks the first visit by a Chinese foreign minister in 10 years. For more details on these and other stories, log on to tvnewswatch.com. That's news. Sports is next.
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1: The Vegas Golden Knights have taken a stranglehold 3-0 lead in the Western Conference Final after a come-from-behind 5-3 win at home last night over Colorado. They can complete a sweep at home tomorrow night. Tonight, it's game 3 of the Eastern Final in Montreal, which is even at 1 with Carolina. Our national team skated to another win at the World Championships in Switzerland, 5-1 over Slovakia. We scored 4 goals in the third for a 6th win at the tournament. The final group game is tomorrow against Czechia. The Memorial Cup Junior Championship continues in Kelowna. The Quebec Maritime champ Chicoutimi edged the host team 3-2 in overtime last night. Tonight's a showdown of 1-1 teams as Ontario champ Kitchener faces off with the Western League's Everett. The Blue Jays dropped the finale at home to Pittsburgh 4-1. They open a series tonight with the Miami Marlins. It's the start of a new Northwoods League season for the Thunder Bay Border Cats as they get underway in Waterloo. They also play there tomorrow night and then a pair of games in La Crosse before they head home for their opener on Friday against Eau Claire. Victor Wembanyama had 33 points, and the San Antonio Spurs tied the best-of-7 NBA Western Final at 2 with a 103-82 win over the visiting Oklahoma City Thunder. Hamilton's Shai Gilgeous-Alexander led the defending champs with 19 points. Game 5 is tomorrow night in Oklahoma City. And tonight, New York can complete a sweep of the Eastern Final up 3-0 over Cleveland. That's sports. I'm Ted Jessup.
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0: Energy weather.
1: Sunny periods with possible thunder showers this afternoon, a high of 20. That thunder and lightning should continue tonight, a low of 10, and then sunshine tomorrow, a high of 20. Right now it's plus 3.
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0: Update.
1: I'm Tad Jessup. Here's what's happening. More details are expected from city police after the discovery of a body in the Neeming-McIntyre floodway on Friday. The investigation continues at the site near the Thunder Center on Fort William Road. Although police haven't released information on the identity, the family of a 44-year-old man who was reported missing nearly 2 years ago has said on Facebook that they were told the description matched him. Richard Graham had been reported missing on July 30th, 2024. There were numerous searches done by police and his family since that time. Few details have been released in a fire on Limbrook Street at around 4 Saturday morning. Firefighters were able to get inside the structure and quickly knock down the flames and reduce overall damage. The cause remains under investigation. There's been no word on any injuries to occupants. After some rain over the weekend, showers remain in today's forecast. But according to Environment Canada's Stephen Flissfender, after that we are looking at sunny conditions with highs reaching the 20s.
2: The atmospheric pattern will be more of a push from the south rather than from the north. So that will aid in bringing in warmer, moister air masses from the U.S., from the Gulf of Mexico, which typically will be much warmer temperatures, much more moist air. So you will have that change in atmospheric pattern.
1: The forecast shows sunny and warmer temps from tomorrow night through Saturday. And 47% of people believe Canada is heading in the right direction based on a new study. Abacus data suggests 76% of Canadians see the rest of the world as moving in the wrong direction. That figure increases to 80% when the question was asked about the United States. Pollster David Coletto said that this is reflected by respondents saying that they see Canada as a stabilizing force in a turbulent world. In sports, Vegas is a win away now from the Stanley Cup Final. The Golden Knights came from behind for a 5-3 win over Colorado and a 3-0 lead in the Western Final. Team Canada exploded for 4 third-period goals in beating Slovakia 5-1 at the World Championships. They're off today and finish group play tomorrow with Czechia. The Blue Jays dropped the finale of a home series with Pittsburgh 4-1. They remain at home tonight against Miami. And San Antonio dunked Oklahoma City 103-82, evening the NBA Western Final at 2. That's news and sports. I'm Ted Jessup.
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0: Energy weather.
1: Sunny periods with possible thunder showers this afternoon, a high of 20. That thunder and lightning should continue tonight, a low of 10, and then sunshine tomorrow, a high of 20. Right now it's +3.

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0: Energy News.
1: I'm Ted Jessup. Here's what's happening. Thunder Bay police have not released the identity after human remains were found at the Neving McIntyre floodway near the Thunder Center. The investigation started with a discovery late on Friday. The family of missing man Richard Graham had posted to Facebook to say they had been informed by police that the body of a man matching his description had been recovered. The 44-year-old went missing on July 30th, 2024, and police and the family have spent the last 2 years searching for him. Provincial police say one person was airlifted to the regional hospital and remains in critical condition after a collision involving a passenger vehicle and a transport truck. It happened late Saturday morning and resulted in a closure on 1117 in both directions between Kakabeka Falls and Chabaqua. No other details have been released as the investigation continues. City staff are proposing a new incident response policy aimed at addressing ongoing concerns about public safety and disorderly behavior in municipal spaces. Policy and research analyst Kristen Lovato Day says the policy would provide guidance to staff on maintaining safe and accessible environments while ensuring incident response is reasonable and proportionate.
2: It provides more transparency and consistency across the corporation. So, for instance, if there is some sort of concern at one of the arenas and there's like an incident that the management team there and the employees that are most senior are able to respond to that incident the same way as someone else would at a pool.
1: Council's Standing Committee on Finance and Administration is being asked to send the draft policy to council for approval at its meeting tomorrow night. Jobs and Families Minister Patty Hajdu is touting her government's $6 billion investment in skilled trades. She met last week in Thunder Bay with unions, educators, school boards, and others to discuss the federal government's Teen Canada Strong program. Hajdu says feedback she received from the local organizations will be used later in further discussions on the federal investment.
3: The great thing is I will be meeting with my provincial counterparts, labor ministers across the country in a few weeks, and we'll be able to bring that information to that table to make sure that information is shared with provincial labor ministers. I think there's no question that all provinces want to make this happen. And the question is, how can we work most efficiently together? And the union voices are very important in helping design this work.
1: The federal government's $6 billion investment in skilled trades is meant to fill the shortage of around 30,000 skilled trade workers annually. Parliament reconvenes today for the round of sitting days before summer break. By Wednesday, Prime Minister Mark Carney is set to be in New York City for a two-day trip to meet with business leaders. Carney is also set to speak at the Economic Club of New York on Thursday. And China's foreign minister will visit Canada starting Friday to meet with his Canadian counterpart. It marks the first visit by a Chinese foreign minister in 10 years. For more details on these and other stories, log on to tvnewswatch.com. That's news. Sports is next.
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1: The Vegas Golden Knights have taken a stranglehold 3-0 lead in the Western Conference Final after a come-from-behind 5-3 win at home last night over Colorado. They can complete a sweep at home tomorrow night. Tonight, it's game 3 of the Eastern Final in Montreal, which is even at 1 with Carolina. Our national team skated to another win at the World Championships in Switzerland, 5-1 over Slovakia. We scored 4 goals in the third for a 6th win at the tournament. The final group game is tomorrow against Czechia. The Memorial Cup Junior Championship continues in Kelowna. The Quebec Maritime champ Chicoutimi edged the host team 3-2 in overtime last night. Tonight's a showdown of 1-1 teams as Ontario champ Kitchener faces off with the Western League's Everett. The Blue Jays dropped the finale at home to Pittsburgh 4-1. They open a series tonight with the Miami Marlins. It's the start of a new Northwoods League season for the Thunder Bay Border Cats as they get underway in Waterloo. They also play there tomorrow night and then a pair of games in La Crosse before they head home for their opener on Friday against Eau Claire. Victor Wembanyama had 33 points, and the San Antonio Spurs tied the best-of-seven NBA Western Final at 2 with a 103-82 win over the visiting Oklahoma City Thunder. Hamilton's Shai Gilgeous-Alexander led the defending champs with 19 points. Game 5 is tomorrow night in Oklahoma City. And tonight, New York can complete a sweep of the Eastern Final up 3-0 over Cleveland. That's sports. I'm Ted Jessel.
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0: Energy weather.
1: Sunny periods with possible thunder showers this afternoon, a high of 20. That thunder and lightning should continue tonight, a low of 10, and then sunshine tomorrow, a high of 20. Right now it's plus 3.
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1: I'm Tad Jessup. Here's what's happening. More details are expected from city police after the discovery of a body in the Neeming McIntyre floodway on Friday. The investigation continues at the site near the Thunder Center on Fort William Road. Although police haven't released information on the identity, the family of a 44-year-old man who was reported missing nearly 2 years ago has said on Facebook that they were told the description matched him. Richard Graham had been reported missing on July 30th, 2024. There were numerous searches done by police and his family since that time. Few details have been released in a fire on Limbrick Street at around 4 Saturday morning. Firefighters were able to get inside the structure and quickly knock down the flames and reduce overall damage. The cause remains under investigation. There's been no word on any injuries to occupants. After some rain over the weekend, showers remain in today's forecast. But according to Environment Canada's Stephen Flissfender, after that we are looking at sunny conditions with highs reaching the 20s.
2: The atmospheric pattern will be more of a push from the south rather than from the north. So that will aid in bringing in warmer, moister air masses from the U.S., from the Gulf of Mexico, which typically will be much warmer temperatures, much more moist air. So you will have that change in atmospheric pattern.
1: The forecast shows sunny and warmer temps from tomorrow night through Saturday. And 47% of people believe Canada is heading in the right direction based on a new study. Abacus data suggests 76% of Canadians see the rest of the world as moving in the wrong direction. That figure increases to 80% when the question was asked about the United States. Pollster David Coletto said that this is reflected by respondents saying that they see Canada as a stabilizing force in a turbulent world. In sports, Vegas is a win away now from the Stanley Cup Final. The Golden Knights came from behind for a 5-3 win over Colorado and a 3-0 lead in the Western Final. Team Canada exploded for 4 third-period goals in beating Slovakia 5-1 at the World Championships. They're off today and finish group play tomorrow.

0: with Czechia. The Blue Jays dropped the finale of a home series with Pittsburgh 4-1. They remain at home tonight against Miami. And San Antonio dunked Oklahoma City 103-82, evening the NBA Western Final at 2. That's news and sports. I'm Ted Jessup.
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4: Energy weather.
0: Sunny periods with possible thunder showers this afternoon, a high of 20. That thunder and lightning should continue tonight, a low of 10, and then sunshine tomorrow, a high of 20. Right now it's +3.

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1: I'm Sherry Levisky-Kotick. Here's what's happening in Thunder Bay. Thunder Bay police have not released the identity of the person whose remains were found in the Nebing McIntyre floodway near the Thunder Center. The investigation started with the discovery late Friday. Family of missing man Richard Graham posted to Facebook that they had been informed by police that the body of a man of his description had been recovered. The 44-year-old man went missing on July 30th, 2024, and police and the family have spent the past 2 years searching for him. Provincial police say one person was airlifted to the regional hospital and remains in critical condition after a collision involving a passenger vehicle and a transport truck. It happened late Saturday morning and resulted in the closure of Highway 1117 in both directions between Kekabeka Falls and Chabaqua. No other details have been released as the investigation continues. The company responsible for the design build of the city's temporary shelter village says the project is starting to take shape. Modbox Modular President Anthony McRae says modulars will start to be delivered over the next 3 weeks.
2: Partially built laundry building, bathroom building, as well as the common dining area. Okay. And then from there throughout June, you'll see sleeping units delivered, about 20 of them. And then consistently for the next few months, all 80 will be delivered, as well as everything will be furnished and completed.
1: McRae says the buildings will be assembled at their facility and then transported to the site. In response to ongoing concerns from the public and city employees about safety and disorderly behavior, city officials are proposing a new incident response policy for municipally owned property. The policy would provide guidance to staff on maintaining safe and accessible environments while ensuring incident response is reasonable and proportionate. Policy and research analyst Kristen Lovato-Day says it covers situations like physical assaults, incidents of vandalism, or illegal use of substances.
3: If there is a difficulty of removing someone in that space doing some of those behaviors, there are some guidelines provided so that it's consistent for staff to be able to provide a trespass notice if necessary.
1: Council's Standing Committee on Finance and Administration is being asked to send the draft policy to council for approval at its meeting tomorrow night. Ontario Cabinet Minister Caroline Mulroney is resigning, saying that she wants to take a step back from elected life and spend time with her husband. She'll step down from her post on June 5th. Premier Doug Ford shared his well wishes.
4: Caroline's a friend of ours. She's won 3 elections, served 8 years. Now her kids have out in college, university. And she wants to spend time with the family. Like, she works her back off.
1: Mulroney was elected in 2018 and served in several roles, including Attorney General, Transportation Minister, and the President of the Treasury Board. Members of Parliament returned to Ottawa for the final sitting days before the break for summer. A budget bill and a conservative motion are set for debate. Measures introduced in the spring economic update are also still working their way through the House of Commons. For more details on these and other stories, log on to tbnewswatch.com.
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8: Vegas came from behind for a 5-3 win at home over Colorado and a 3-0 lead in the Western Final. Golden Knights can complete a series sweep tomorrow night at home. Now tonight it's Game 3 of the Eastern Final in Montreal with the Canadiens and the Carolina Hurricanes tied at 1. At the World Championships, John Tavares and Macklin Celebrini each scored and had an assist. An unbeaten Canada knocked off Slovakia 5-1. We lead Group B with 5 regulation wins and 1 overtime victory and take on Czechia tomorrow in the final preliminary round-robin game. At the Memorial Cup, Chicoutimi edged host Kelowna 3-2 in overtime. Tonight, it's a first-place battle between Ontario champion Kitchener and Western champ Everett. Spencer Horwitz and O'Neill Cruz hit home runs. The visiting Pittsburgh Pirates beat the Toronto Blue Jays 4-1, and Toronto starter Dylan Cease had to leave in the 5th with a sore hamstring. Jays continue at home tonight against Miami. Thunder Bay Border Cats will open their season on the road tonight in Waterloo. They play their first 4 on the road and then have the home opener for the new Northwoods League season Friday night at the Port Arthur Stadium against Eau Claire. And the NBA Western Final is tied at 2 as San Antonio beat Oklahoma City 103-82. That's sports. I'm Brian Wyatt.
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0: Energy weather.
10: Technically, we're still under a fog advisory, but I don't think that's going to stick around much longer. The fog is pretty much cleared up at this point. In fact, we've got some sunshine right now, but it might not last. There is a chance we'll see some showers. Also, risk of a thunderstorm this afternoon as the temp rises to 20. Now, it'll stay cloudy overnight, a chance of showers, risk of a thunderstorm overnight, and the lows dropping to 10. So we'll stay in double digits. For tomorrow, looking for some sunshine and again a high of 20. Right now, we're up to 6.
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1: Only need me when it's sundown. But I've been living uptown lately. Hit me with the runaround. 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

0: 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Watch as it takes on spring weather like it's a no contest. From camping to hiking, nothing will get in its way. 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
2: I'm Mario Courtney Lopez, wasting no time, getting right to a random question. What you got, honey?
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2: Ooh. 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I usually use my cell phone as I would a computer, right? 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However, without AC and heat, ooh, that's tough. But we do live in Southern California, so we can get away with that a lot more. If I was living in like South Texas, there's no way. I'd have to go AC and heating. So yeah,
3: AC.
2: That's true. I'm going to have to keep the phone.
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1: Mario Courtney Lopez, your music rolls on. After some quick buzz, fans have been eagerly anticipating the wedding of Taylor Swift and Travis Kelce since their engagement last year. New rumors say the couple may be planning a secret double wedding, one with a lavish public event and a private vow exchange to avoid leaks.
2: While the reported June 13th wedding date remains unconfirmed, details about pre-wedding celebrations, the wedding look, and guest list have already surfaced.
1: Yeah, there's been a lot of rumors out there that it'll definitely happen this summer, and Rhode Island was the date, and then that got changed, so who knows? We'll see.
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0: On with Mario Lopez.
1: Yo, I'm Mario Courtney Lopez. Have you ever responded with text with just one word? Sure. Apparently, that can send the wrong message. To a lot of folks, sure, without any other explanation, is passive-aggressive and sarcastic. Even when we just meant to say yes, others could interpret it to say, oh, all right, if I have to.
2: All right, that's your problem.
1: That is funny.
3: And experts agree it doesn't sound as positive and enthusiastic as an outright yes or absolutely. So think twice before responding with it. Here's an idea. Say sure thing instead.
1: That still sounds sarcastic.
3: That sounds
1: by the way.
3: More
2: that
3: genuine.
2: That sounds worse to me than just saying sure.
3: Like you really want to say yes. Here's the thing.
1: You know what I want to do? I want to respond with K. Just a letter.
3: I hate the thumbs up.
2: You hate the thumbs up.
3: I think that's passive aggressive. And it's not.
1: The thumbs up like or the actual emoji.
2: Yeah, those
1: up.
2: Are two different things.
3: No, just heart like thumbs
2: like
3: upping
2: if you,
3: the.
2: If you send a text and I just thumbs up the text.
3: Yeah.
2: You hate that.
1: No, see, I think that's nice. That's okay. I got you.
2: It's just like I got it, but I'm too busy to type something back or I don't want to.
0: More Mario Lopez coming up.
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1: I'm Mario Courtney Lopez. Music rolls on after some quick food buzz. Mashed.com asked readers, what is the best new fast food item they tried so far this year? Who made their top five, honey?
2: Well, number five is Papa John's pan pizza. Pan is so good.
1: As opposed to?
3: Well, I think they just
2: pan
3: started.
2: Pan is thicker.
3: I think they just started doing a pan version of
1: so
3: a pizza.
1: So pan, see, I like a thin pizza. You like thick? I like
2: when I do a Pizza Hut, I always get pan.
3: Hmm. Yeah, pan is like a medium thickness. It's not Detroit style or Chicago style.
1: Yeah. Chicago style is like a cake. Yeah. I like it thin, paper thin. Go on.
2: Number four is Panda Express Dynamite Sweet and Sour Chicken.
1: I've tried this. It's amazing. We have a Panda Express right by our house. We haven't gone. We've been there for years. Not one time.
2: We have one right here.
1: No, I know, but there's one literally around the block from our house.
3: There's one. There's one by your house and by your work.
1: And I still don't go. It's so underrated. You're right.
2: Number three is McDonald's Derby McFlurry. That's part of their K-pop Demon Hunters promo. And it won't be around much longer.
1: I actually tried this as well. A little sweet. A little too sweet for me, but okay.
2: Number two is Burger King's Peppercorn BLT Whopper.
1: Did not see that coming. Okay.
2: You know, I don't eat meat anymore, but when I did eat meat, I would love a Junior Whopper from Burger King. They were good.
3: You know, I'll tell you something. Peppercorn, too. I don't know why. There's something about peppercorn sauces and stuff. They're so good.
2: It just gives it that extra kick in the ass, you know? Number one, Taco Bell's mini taco salad, which someone described as nachos only better.
1: Well, if anything's better than nachos, it deserves to be number one.
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0: 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Mario Lopez here. We love hearing from your questions, comments, jokes, random thoughts, whatever you got. Who's this one from, honey?
1: This is from at Ryan Jacobs 82, and he said, it saddens me that kids today will never know that before the internet, we sat down on Sunday nights to watch Bob Saget host TikTok on television.
0: Yeah, Sunday night videos, where if you put anything to a laugh track, you'll get laughs. I mean, people were getting seriously hurt. It was the craziest thing.
1: And then you get to win if yours is the best.
2: Right. Yeah, people actually won money.
1: But then you almost die and you don't win. You're like, that wasn't good enough for you?
0: Exactly.
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0: Energy weather.
1: A thunderstorm watch still remains in effect for Thunder Bay and surrounding area with wind gusts and possible hail this evening. Risk of thunderstorms, a low 10 overnight. Tomorrow's sunshine, a high 22. Clear and a low 7 tomorrow evening. And sunny and 21 on Wednesday.
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1: What up, Mario Lopez here. 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I'm going to reveal it next.
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0: Catchy little pop song right there. We've had Hanson in studio a couple times, as a matter of fact. Each one has 32 kids.
1: They do, yes.
0: From what I remember. Those guys look good. They're still touring together.
1: They get along?
0: They get along. 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

0: You're on with Mario Lopez.
1: You're on Mario Courtney Lopez, and this has been causing some conversation on my timeline. If you're on an airplane, should the middle seat get both armrests? I say yes, honey. Poor things got to be in the middle seat. They deserve both armrests because the person in the window has that armrest. The person in the aisle has that armrest. And you're in the middle. I think they deserve both. What do you think?
2: The middle seat is the worst, hands down. I feel like that is more of a first come, first serve thing.
1: Wow.
2: Like if I'm
1: you're
2: in,
1: cold as ice.
2: No, I'm not cold. If I'm in the middle seat and the person on the aisle has their elbow there, their arm there, then I respect that. The minute they take it off, I could take it. Like, that's how I feel.
3: I think first person to the row gets two armrests. Everyone else gets one.
1: Wow, you guys are cold. You guys are cold. If I'm in the aisle or if I'm in the window, like you said, I feel bad for the person in the middle. Let them at least have both armrests.
2: Yeah, but the aisle person just has this. What? They don't have anything to lean against.
3: They don't have a wall like you have by the window.
1: No, I know. Well, they chose to get that aisle. That's on them.
3: Yeah, they chose to get both armrests.
1: They also have free access to the bathroom. Exactly. Oh. Free access to the bathroom is key. I always want an aisle seat. And then when I don't, I always try to, would you mind switching? No, I kind of got to go. I said, okay. And then I give them a heads up. Okay, be prepared to get up a lot. So we're making trips to the bathroom.
3: Yeah.
1: And they still don't move.
2: Then how come when I take the window, you say, oh, you get the window?
1: I just tease.
3: If he's traveling with
1: I don't mind climbing over you.
3: If it's someone he knows, it's different. But if it's a stranger, you don't want to climb over him. Like, that is weird.
0: Mario Lopez coming up.
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1: I'm Mario Courtney Lopez, keeping the music coming your way. 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
1: NHL playoffs continue with the Eastern Conference final tonight as Montreal faces off against Carolina in Montreal tonight. Keep in mind, Trevor Letowski, assistant coach for Montreal, is from Thunder Bay, and Jordan Staal, captain of the Carolina Hurricanes, is also from Thunder Bay too. Keep in mind, road work is still underway on Arthur Street. Lane closures between Highway 61 and Parkdale Boulevard are still going on for resurfacing work. At least one lane will remain open in each direction, and work should wrap up on June 1st.
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0: 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What's up, y'all? Mario Lopez joining me right now from the new season of Beef on Netflix. Great actor, Mr. William Fichtner. How you doing, William?
1: Doing fine, thank you. How are you?
0: I'm doing well. Thank you for taking the time. Funny, because your name came up recently when I had part of my team doing a location scout in Buffalo, New York. Come to find out, that is your hometown. Buffalo, New York. You were born and raised, huh?
1: Listen. I was actually born in Long Island on an Air Force base.
0: Okay.
1: My mother was from Buffalo. At 2.5 months old, she looked at my father and said, I'm going home. So I'm not giving Long Island any credit here. I'm Buffalo all the way.
0: Oh, yeah. 2.5 months. That doesn't count. You can't even say anything right there. That's a Buffalo. What, can I tell you something? I really have enjoyed. I've done a few films now in Buffalo, and I really like the people. It's a great, great town. Very, very cool. My only thing is, William, it stays cold for a long time.
1: Well, there's two seasons in Buffalo, winter and 4th of July. So
0: right.
1: You pick one of the
0: I'll tell you what, we were shooting a holiday film, worked out great. It was April. It was snowing. Snowing in April. I'm like, oh my God. And cold. I'm like, wow. However, I'm going back to Buffalo, doing a movie with Tony Danza. He's playing my dad. We're going to be in Buffalo June. It'll be a little warmer. But I'm really looking for, they're doing a lot of production out there.
1: Well, you know, the tax incentives changed, and it's as competitive as any place in the country right now. But the other thing about Buffalo that people don't realize is Buffalo has, and you've been there, you can go downtown and find amazing architecture.
0: Yeah.
1: And people are just starting to shoot there, and they're like, they get to Buffalo, and they're like, I had no idea.
0: Right.
1: There's so much that you can do. I know I sound like a walking billboard for my hometown, but I am.
0: I love it. No, I love it. I really get it. I had so many damn chicken wings, too. I went all the way through, like, I think Super Bowl before I had another one.
2: Wait, what's the sandwich, though? Isn't there a sandwich?
1: Beef on Weck.
0: Beef on Weck. Exactly. See, he knows. The beef on Weck. Another great damn sandwich right there. It was great. I love it, and I love your love for Buffalo. All right, hang tight. We got more with William coming up.
3: More Mario Lopez coming up.
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2: 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Energy weather.
3: A thunderstorm watch still remains in effect for Thunder Bay and surrounding area with wind gusts and possible hail this evening. Risk of thunderstorms, a low 10 overnight. Tomorrow's sunshine, a high 22, clear and a low 7 tomorrow evening, and sunny and 21 on Wednesday.
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2: Catching up with actor William Fichtner, you're on with Mario Lopez. 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
3: Coincidentally, my wife and I started season two of Beef last night. We absolutely love the first season. For people not familiar, this is a completely different story and different cast than season one, but I'm digging it. I can't wait to dive in again tonight. How would you describe the overall premise?
4: You know, the concept of what a beef is still the same. And you know, Sonny Jin, the creator of it, who's just arguably one of the smartest people I've ever met, and just a wonderful guy to work with. You know, people, anybody that's expecting like a continuation of season one, it's not coming. Completely different story, completely different everything, including the actors. Takes place in a country club. But it's, you know, it explores, you know, the interpersonal relationships of people and wealth and money. And it's a Sonny Jin creation. It's one of a kind. I mean, I personally watched some rough cuts of it, but I haven't watched the finished product. Which, as you know, when the sound mix is done and everything goes and gets really tight.
3: Right.
4: I'll check it out. Maybe.
3: Well, you
4: I usually don't watch things that I do. So I don't know. I might get around to it. Energy.

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1: Time to drop today's music history lesson on you. Mario Courtney Lopez here, going back to this week in 1989. That's when Madonna snagged a number one hit with this song. Like a Prayer was the first song by a major artist to be used in a commercial before being released to radio stations. With the Cola Wars heating up, Pepsi and Coca-Cola were going back and forth. Remember, well, Pepsi signed Madonna to a $5 million endorsement deal, which included a two-minute commercial that would debut Like a Prayer. It was released the next day and became an instant hit.
2: Well, this is interesting because then it was met with a lot of controversy because of the video and what she was singing about. So well,
1: specifically the music video, burning crosses and what have you. That was tough.
3: 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Energy. Energy 103.

0: Lopez.
1: What's up, y'all? Mario and Courtney Lopez. We got William Fichtner on the line talking Beef Season 2. And tell me about this movie you have with Travolta and Mira Sorvino called That's Amore. What is that one about?
2: Just wrapped it last week. Just got home last week. Well, I have to tell you, you know, one of the funner times I've ever had. It's a huge, big Italian family that's incredibly dysfunctional, with the older son being Travolta. And it's about his love life or lack of it. And, you know, he's got four boys in the family and one daughter. Drea Di Matteo plays the daughter.

0: And I'm married to her.
1: Oh,
0: so
1: that's great.
0: I'm the one, I'm the Irish guy in the Italian family.
1: That's great.
0: But we had a really good time. Shot it in Biloxi, Mississippi. First time I was ever down there. Lovely people.
1: Hotbed of Italians.
0: What's that?
1: Hotbed for Italians down there, I'm sure.
0: Are you kidding me? A pizza parlor on every corner.
1: Yeah. My wife's Italian. She's going to love this this movie. This is great.
0: Oh, no, she's going to love this movie.
1: Oh, that's great. Okay, I'm going to be sure to check that out. All right, hang tight. More with William coming up.
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1: Wrap it up with actor William Fichtner. You're on with Mario Lopez. And of course, you've had such an awesome career. You've been in so many great movies and TV shows. Armageddon, Crash, Prison Break, Entourage. One of my personal favorites I just want to point out is Heat. Just such a classic. And it was actually one of your earliest movies, right?
2: Earlier in the career? I think Heat was like my second film.
1: Wow, what a way to kick off the career right there. What do you remember about being on set?
2: I remember that Michael Mann, which is very unusual in film, it's only happened twice in my life where someone really wanted to direct like for a whole week. Actually, Nick Vallelonga, who won an Oscar for writing and producing Green Book, this is Nick's film, That's Amore. Nick did that. He spent a few days rehearsing, which is great, and it doesn't happen often enough. But I remember Michael Mann, you had to sit in his office, whether it was Pacino or De Niro or John Voight. You sat and yet you read scenes more than a few times with Michael Mann.
1: That's cool.
2: I was a young actor, and to sit down and to get a part in something, you know, that eventually would become so iconic was pretty special.
1: That is special. Oh, that's awesome. Really, really have enjoyed speaking with you. Thank you so much for taking the time. Well, everyone, listen, please be sure to catch William in season 2 of Beef, which is streaming right now on Netflix. William, thanks so much for checking in. I hope I get to see you in person.
2: It's my. I'm going to run into you in Buffalo one of these days.
1: That'd be the best. That'd be the best.
2: Maybe even in June. Listen, if I end up coming back when you're there, I'll find you.
1: Find me. Hit me up. Hit Tim. We'll go. Sounds good. Take care, buddy.
2: Go get some wings.
1: Hey, there you go.
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1: NHL playoffs continue with the Eastern Conference final tonight as Montreal faces off against Carolina in Montreal tonight. Keep in mind, Trevor Letowski, assistant coach for Montreal, is from Thunder Bay. And Jordan Staal, captain of the Carolina Hurricanes, is also from Thunder Bay too. Keep in mind, road work is still underway on Arthur Street. Lane closures between Highway 61 and Parkdale Boulevard are still going on for resurfacing work. At least one lane will remain open in each direction, and work should wrap up on June 1st.
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1: Amaro, Courtney Lopez, nothing like a funny movie. Very difficult to do these days. A lot of iconic comedies, though, from over the years. Variety decided to name the 100 best of all time. Ooh, that's bold. Here's the top 10 from Variety's film critics who compiled the list. Honey?
2: I am very excited about this list because one of my all-time favorites is on it, and I feel like it's, you know, it's underrated. Okay. Like, if you, it's one of those, if you know, you know.
1: Okay, got it.
2: All right, so starting with number 10, it is Groundhog Day.
1: Classic. Bill Murray, love it.
2: Number 9, Young Frankenstein, Mel Brooks.
1: I got to say, I think that's a little overrated, and I like Mel Brooks. That's my first...
2: Maybe not the top 10.
1: Yeah.
2: Fargo, number 8.
1: Okay, here's the thing. Excellent movie. Humorous moments wouldn't qualify it as a comedy at all.
2: Mm-hmm.
1: It's kind of like when they try to say The Bear, the TV show, is a comedy. This is more of a good, suspenseful thriller. Excellent movie. Yeah. Disagree with that.
2: Yeah, The Bear did not make me laugh. It stressed me out. Number 7, Duck Soup from 1933, you guys.
1: Yeah, the Marx Brothers. You're going way back right there. Okay, I guess if you got to encompass the whole
3: It's from spectrum. All time.
2: All time.
1: Yeah. Okay, then all right.
2: Donate.
1: It's fine. My grandfather loved it.
2: Okay. Number 6, Monty Python and the Holy Grail from 75.
1: That's great. That's funny. That's a classic. That's a classic.
2: You guys, if you haven't seen number 5... you are doing yourself a disservice. It is Waiting for Guffman, Christopher Guest, mockumentary about a small town musical. It is, I was the one who introduced it to you, right?
1: Yes, and it's very funny. That's more of a cult classic, but it is very, very funny, yes.
2: It's hysterical.
1: Mm-hmm.
2: The Great Dictator from 1940, Charlie Chaplin.
1: Yeah, wow. Again, my grandfather loved those, so okay, we're representing that.
3: He also loved The Exorcist.
1: He did love The Exorcist.
2: That was on loop.
3: Not for comedy.
1: Not for comedy, but yes.
2: Number 3, top 3, Annie Hall from 1977.
1: Okay, another good movie, but I wouldn't say comedy, really. It has humorous moments. That's a good movie, but not a comedy. It's weird.
2: Number 2, Some Like It Hot from 1959. This is Billy Wilder's classic with Marilyn Monroe, Tony Curtis, and Jack Lemmon. That's an old one.
1: Yeah, they shot it in San Diego at the Hotel Del Coronado. I remember that one. Yeah, I mean, you know, we're doing the broad spectrum, so okay.
3: I don't think it's laugh out loud funny.
1: Back in the day,
3: yeah, but not now.
2: Mm-hmm. And number 1, The Naked Gun from the Files of Police Squad, 1988.
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1: Mario Lopez here, getting close to the end of our radio fun. 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
2: I'm Mario Courtney Lopez. Almost time to pass the mic, but not before we squeeze in one last thing. This might be a future food trend. Imagine eating a handful of watermelons.
3: I can
2: totally imagine.
3: Yeah.
2: Sounds crazy, maybe, but it could become a reality thanks to a couple of amateur fruit breeders in Virginia. They've grown tiny little watermelons the size of a chicken egg. Oh, that's hilarious. They say these tiny melons taste exactly like regular size watermelons. It's just unclear whether the rind is edible and if you could just pop them in your mouth. And do they have little baby seeds?
4: No, they have to be seedless.
2: You got
4: to
2: make them seedless.
4: Because those seeds would be too small to get out. Like,
2: we just have to swallow them.
4: Yeah.
3: I will try this.
2: If you can eat the rind, then it's next level.
3: Yeah.
4: It's like eating grapes.
2: Yeah, exactly.
3: Yeah.
2: That's kind of crazy.
3: This is amazing.
1: Coming up. More Mario Lopez coming up.
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0: 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That's it. 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